0: Kick it.
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I don't care what you think, because you're all a nuts. I'm a ugly nigga, so what? If you don't like the way I look, you can kiss my butt. I'm a ugly nigga, so what?

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This ain't a 38. Hit them at point blank range and watch them radiate. Running out of ammunition. I'm done with them. You ask me how I did them? I let the rhythm hit them.

0: This is Apollo Control at 102 hours into the flight of Apollo 11. It's grown quite quiet here in Mission Control. A few moments ago, Flight Director Gene Kranz requested that everyone sit down, get prepared for events that are coming. And he closed with the remark, good luck to all of you. Minutes now until ignition for powered descent. Everything's still looking very good at this point.
1: Okay, all flight controllers, go, now go for powered descent. Retro,
2: go.
1: Vital,
2: go.
1: Guidance,
2: go.
1: Control,
2: go.
1: Telcom,
2: go.
1: GNC,
2: go.
1: Ecom,
2: go.
1: Surgeon,
2: go.
1: Capcom, we're go for powered descent.
0: We're off to a good start. Play it cool.

0: 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Okay, retro.
1: Go.
0: Vital.
1: Go.
0: Guides.
1: Go.
0: Control.
1: Go.
0: Telcom.
1: Go.
0: GNC.
1: Go.
0: Decom.
1: Go.
0: Surgeon.
1: Go.
0: Retro.
1: Go.
0: Vital.
1: Go.
0: Guides.
1: Go.
0: Control.
1: Go.
0: Telcom.
1: Go.
0: GNC.
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0: Capcom, we're go for landing. Okay, everybody, let's hang tight and look for landing radar.
2: 75 feet, down a half. Level 2 alarm. 60 seconds.
3: We're going that flight.
0: We're going that alarm.
3: 40 feet, down 2 and a half. If it does 3 and 4, will we go?
2: 30 seconds.
3: 12-01.
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0: 12-01 alarm.
3: Same time, we're go, flight.
0: Okay, we're go. We've had shutdown.
4: Griffin,
0: Tranquility
4: Base here. The Eagle has landed.
0: Okay, keep the chatter down in this room. T1, stand by T1. Stay no stay off, flight controllers. Retro. 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
1: Stay.
0: Guidance.
1: Stay.
0: Control.
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0: Surgeon.
1: Stay.
0: Retro.
1: Go.
0: Vito.
1: Go.
0: Guidance.
1: Go.
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I'd like to invite you to a

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Oh, you don't like that. What about a pizza? 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